question. It might seem strange. How are your lungs? Are they in pain? 'Cause mine are aching.

0: 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Why can you stay calm for once instead of flying off the handle? I hope you're happy. I hope you're happy now. I hope you're happy how you hurt your cause forever. I hope you think you're clever.
1: I hope you're happy. I hope

0: you listen to me, just say you're sorry.
1: You can still be with the wizard once you've worked.